evening, everybody. Sabah al khair, and ismi Habiba. My name is Habiba, and I'll be your host for the Praise Hour this morning. It's such a blessing to be here with you today, and I'm so glad you're here. I'm excited to worship the Lord with you. Start of the week, such a blessing. We have listened together to First Things First by Consumed by Fire, Wahandis Mwabat, Tanimit Kama Anna by Better Life.

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You've listened to one of my favorite songs ever, Gyra by Maverick City Music, and the good news today comes from Isaiah 43 verse 2, and it says, when you pass through the waters, I will be with you, and through the rivers, they shall not overwhelm you. When you walk through fire, you shall not be burned, and the flame shall not consume you. بالعربي هي من أشعياء 43 عدد 2 بتقول إذا اكتست في المياه فأنا معك وفي الأنهار فلا تغمرك إذا مشيت في النار فلا تلجع واللهيب لا يحرقك. I hope this is such an encouragement to you as it is to me. 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

son, I'm about to name it Bisali Better Life. And for ministry time today, I just want to encourage you not to lose sight of the Lord. Let us not come to love His blessings more than the giver of these blessings, to love His gifts more than Him, to love the gifts more than Him is to miss the whole point completely. He is so good, and oh, how He loves us. So draw near to Him. Be completely and fully satisfied with Him and only Him. To be in full joy just sitting at the feet of Jesus and in His presence. There's a song that says, if the highest place I reach is at your feet, then I've done it all. And if the best thing that I've seen is your glory, then I've seen it all. To love Him is to realize that if He never does anything for me ever again, I'm just happy to be with Him. If there's another song that says, I'm sorry when I've come with my agenda, and it reminds me of how many times that do we go to the Lord asking for things and this and that, and we come with a long list of prayers for the Lord to answer, to ask of things and blessings, but how many times do we go to Him just to praise Him for who He is? Go to the Lord and fall into His grace. Praise Him for who He is and what He has done on the cross for us. Praise Him for the gift of salvation and that we are saved because of Jesus. So run to the Father and just fall into grace. Fall in love with who Jesus is and not His gifts. And I hope this is an encouragement. We will now listen together to How Far by Tasha Layton.

Welcome Together to Homesick for Heaven by Phil Wickham. And I read this thing the other day and I wanted to share it with you. And it's a question, what is sin? And someone answered it. It's the glory of God not honored. It is the holiness of God not reverenced. It's the greatness of God not admired and the power of God not praised. The truth of God not sought. The wisdom of God not esteemed. The beauty of God not treasured. The goodness of God not savored. The faithfulness of God not trusted. The commandments of God not obeyed. The justice of God not respected. The wrath of God not feared. The grace of God not cherished. The presence of God not prized. The person of God not loved. That is sin. And I hope this put things into perspective. We will now listen together to Flawless by Mercy Me. I hope you have a fantastic rest of your day. This was Habiba, and remember, you are very, very loved.

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1: Thank you, Amy. Today's weather forecast, mainly sunny for today, with a high of 97 degrees. Clear skies for tonight, the low 54 degrees. Then tomorrow, it's basically the same as today, a high of 97 under sunny skies with a low of 60 degrees under mostly clear skies for tomorrow night. 66 in Farmington, 67 in Shiprock. Looks like Bayfield has 64. Durango the same, 64. Pecosa Springs, 61. Cortez, 66. Monticello, Utah, 67. Cuba, New Mexico, 66 degrees. And Gallup reports 64. And Window Rock, Arizona, reports 63 degrees. 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

28, المنيا 32, شارم الشيخ 33, ودبي 34. 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
5: 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Thank you, Desert View, for bringing us good news on the radio every morning at this time. Let's get back to more music now as we continue. Good morning to you here in the Four Corners, and good afternoon in the Middle East and North Africa.
1: Aren't you getting tired of the fighting, saying that you're fine but you're lying, holding on to shame that your knuckles white?

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1: All right, and here we go with the Bible question. I've got a Chick-fil-A meal I want to give away to the first person that calls me with the correct answer. You got to be first. But let's all open to the book of Luke, chapter 6, verse 12. That's the book of Luke, chapter 6, verse 12. There you will find the answer to the question I'm about to ask. Let me give the phone number first, and then I'll ask the question. Luke chapter 6, verse 12. All right, here's the phone number, 505-327-7202. I want to know how did Jesus spend the night before choosing his disciples? How did Jesus spend the night before choosing his disciples? You'll find the answer in the book of Luke, chapter 6, verse 12. It's actually a no-brainer when you think about it. 505-327-7202.

0: That's music from Ann Wilson here on Passion Radio. Hello there, and how are you? I've got Jonathan on the phone. Hey, Jonathan, good morning.
1: Good morning.
0: Tell me about yourself.
1: My name is Jonathan. I come from Cortez, Colorado. I've been listening to Passion Radio for almost my whole life, 18 years. And it's been something that's always been enjoyable to listen into when we were riding in the car, and just it's just really nice to hear.
0: Wow. Thank you, Jonathan. Praise the Lord for that. He's the one that gets the credit. And yeah. I'm glad you've been listening all your life. That's awesome. That's incredible. Jonathan,
1: yeah,
0: is it the music specifically? I mean, we hear that a lot about how good the music is.
1: Mm-hmm. Yeah, it's the music, and then also the different shows. Like, I really enjoy listening to Brent and Sherry when I can, and it's a really uplifting radio station.
0: Awesome. Well, praise God for that. And thank you, Jonathan, for sharing this morning. Well, in the book of Luke, chapter 6, verse 12, it gives us the answer. Jesus did something before he was even thinking about choosing the disciples. He did something, and it was in his routine that he did while he was on here on earth with us. What did he do before he chose the disciples?
1: He spent the night praying.
0: He spent the night praying, choosing the disciples. All right. Well, very good, Jonathan. You came up with the correct answer. You won the Chick-fil-A meal, young man.
1: Yay.
0: Yeah, that's right. Enjoy the Chick-fil-A meal on Chick-fil-A and Passion Radio, okay?
1: Thank you so much.
0: You have a wonderful day in the Lord today.
1: You too.
0: Bye-bye.

0: It's called Beloved here from Jordan Felice on Passion Radio. And you know what? I was talking to a longtime listener the other day, and she was sharing with me that it must be really too complicated to download the app. And I said, no. It's the easiest thing in the world. 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The app is right there. It's free. You click on it. You got it. You downloaded it. That's it. That simple. And if you want to listen live, for example, you open the app by clicking on it and clicking on or touching listen live, and there you have it. You can take it with you anywhere on the globe. 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She said, that's it. It's that simple, it's that easy, and it was. And she did it while I was talking to her on the phone. 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Coming up here in just a song or so is Morning Inspiration with Pastor Steve Stucker. Thank you, weatherman Steve Stucker.
1: With my soul, don't let me face this loneliness alone. Making well with my soul. I need a peace that only heaven knows. Jesus, could you please just sit and cry with me till I can sing, till I can sing.

0: while you can find him. Call on him now while he is near. Let the wicked change their ways and banish the very thought of doing wrong. Let them turn to the Lord that he may have mercy on them. Yes, turn to our God, for he will forgive generously. Isaiah 55, 5 through 7. We each have a natural desire to fill that empty space we sense inside. So we try to pack it full of power, possessions, or popularity. In seeking the wrong solutions, we often get sucked into dependency with problematic issues like alcohol, drugs, wrong relationships, and other dangerous behaviors. I know I sure did. No matter how much I had, it was never enough. Whatever I poured into my life quickly drained dry because I had a hole in my soul. Before I learned to call on Jesus, I constantly ran on empty. Now I'm on full to overflow in ways I never imagined in those dark days. I knew enough about right and wrong to feel I was beyond hope. I thought God must have written me off, locked me out, so I could never return to the closeness I felt with him as a child. God seemed unapproachable. Then to my shock, I heard him knock. Just like Revelation 3:20, Jesus had been knocking on the door of my heart, waiting for me to invite him into my life. Once I did, Jesus became my Lord and my Savior. My life was a horrible mess, and he began cleaning it up. Amazingly, God's only Son forgave me for all the terrible things I'd done, the people I used and abused, the trust I trampled. His mercy was more than I deserved, but Jesus didn't stop there. He began transforming me day by day, showing me how to change my selfish way. The Lord killed my addictions and evil desires, replacing them with the humble, obedient heart he requires. Things that seem like coincidence are not. It's Jesus knocking on the door of your heart, offering to give you a fresh new start. Don't make him wait. Don't risk being too late. Get down on your knees to pray. Ask Jesus to become your Lord and Savior today. I hope to hear your redemption story someday.
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0: All right, here we go with the Impossible Question. 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Listen carefully now. 40 years ago, that's like back in the mid-80s, 1986, kids fought over who got to hold this during a road trip. During a road trip, kids fought over this. Who gets to hold it? It is something that is meant for you to use when you're walking or jogging or this or that, and you take it and you wear it and it keeps you company while you're jogging and all of that. It even has a name about walking in it. What do you think it is? In 1986, kids fought over this. Who got to hold? Fought over it. They were wanting to know who can hold it. That's how they fought about it. They fought about this by saying, "I get to hold it. I get to hold it." So, what do you think it is that we're talking about? 505-327-7202.
2: 505-327-7202. I need a miracle. What's got you barely hanging by a single thread?

Don't Stop Praying, Matthew West here on Passion Radio. Good morning and how are you? Thank you so much for joining us in the middle of the impossible question. 40 years ago, kids fought over who got to hold this during a road trip. What do you think it is? It's an item that's meant for you to wear and listen to. That's a lot of clues here. To wear and listen to while you're walking or jogging. As a matter of fact, it has the name walking in it. Kind of, yeah. Okay, what do you think it is? 505-327-7202, your last chance. Here we go.

Elevation Rhythm here on Passion Radio. And only one person got it right, and that person won recently. And so we had to disqualify that. He disqualified himself, actually. Thank you. And so everybody got it wrong. So the answer is a Walkman. A Walkman is the correct answer to our impossible question.

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I prefer something to share. Is it clear, dear? With your music, my life is hard to bear. I can't relate to your music, we put you up, but it's not fair. So what the point of your music? I don't see any point at all. Your lyrics can't touch anybody with that rate, one day will fall. 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My lyrics are the winning card. My pen and beats are bodyguards. Underground mindset with professionality. The originality comes from the reality. 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My

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Good morning, everybody. Sabah al khair. Ana ismi Habiba. My name is Habiba, and I'll be your host for the Praise Hour this morning. And I'm so happy you're here with us today, and I'm so glad I'm able to as well be here with you to just praise the Lord and thank Him for all that He has done and what He continues to do day after day. Today we have listened together to Faithfully by Toby Mac, Wahandis Mama Ba'at Tanimit, Tawadai Nafsi by Better Life.

I'm Doug, excited to announce that we are, right now, simulcasting on RadioCLV.org, bringing the light of Jesus to the Middle East.

We have listened together to Amen by Micah Tyler. And for the good news verse of the day today, it comes from Psalm 23, verse 3. And it says, He restores my soul. He leads me in paths of righteousness for His name's sake. بالعربي مزامير مزمور 23 عدد 3 بتقول يرد نفسي يهديني إلى السبل البر من أجل اسمه. I hope this was encouraging to you. We will now listen together to No Survivor by Jeremy Camp.

Good afternoon. I'm Doug, excited to announce that we are, right now, simulcasting on RadioCLV.org, bringing the light of Jesus to the Middle East.

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احنا سمعنا مع بعض ترنيمة نرنم لربنا by Better Life. For ministry time today, I'd like to read with you from Psalm 23. But we had our verse of the day today, and it's very fitting to just read the whole psalm. Psalm 23 is one of my favorite psalms. It is, it captures everything, and honestly, this is what I go to in times of need, in times of fear, in times of comfort, in times of thanksgiving, in times of, uncertainty, and a lot of times the Psalm 23 is my psalm to go. And Psalm 23 says, "The Lord is my shepherd, I shall not want. He makes me lie down in green pastures. He leads me beside still waters. He restores my soul. He leads me in paths of righteousness for his name's sake. Even though I walk through the valley of the shadow of death, I will fear no evil, for you are with me. Your rod and your staff, they comfort me. You prepare a table before me in the presence of my enemies. You anoint my head with oil. My cup overflows. Surely goodness and mercy shall follow me all the days of my life, and I shall dwell in the house of the Lord forever." I hope this was encouraging to you, and just to pray that psalm out loud and to just meditate on it. We will now listen together to Alive and Breathing by Matt Moore.

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1: Sometimes I feel like I just keep pretending.

we have listened together to Lift Me Up by Blessing Ofer. And as the hour is coming to an end, I'd like to read with you from Romans 15, verse 13. And it says, "May the God of hope fill you with all joy and peace as you trust in him, so that you may overflow with hope by the power of the Holy Spirit." And I pray this over you today as well. And for the rest of your day, we will now listen to "What a Beautiful Name" by Hillsong. And truly, what a beautiful name is the name of Jesus. I hope you have a great rest of your day. This was Habiba, and remember, you are very, very loved.

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0: There is something about a checkout line. Nobody really wants to be there. But there you are, waiting with groceries, a tired brain, and maybe a quiet prayer that this week stretches farther than it looks like it will. Life can feel like that sometimes. A little crowded, a little expensive, a little heavier than expected.
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0: Not just when life feels easy. 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And it stays here because people choose to help carry it. Because they know what it means to hear the right reminder at the right moment. 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

0: good.
1: So do you have a name for your car? You're not alone. New survey finds that 56% of us have named our vehicles, and 70% of us admit to talking to them on a somewhat regular basis. Interesting names of cars on the survey: the Bug Slayer, Cujo, and what do you call your car?
2: It's Miss Pearl, because she's that real pretty pearl white color.
1: Oh, yeah. Well, that's cool. How about you?
3: It's a boy car, and it is affectionately known as the Hobbit Mobile. It's an older Chrysler County Country van, and it's got everything in it.
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1: Packing lunches, paying bills, caring for aging parents, praying for kids. 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

0: So how do these names strike you? Fancy Jenny, Grease Lightning, Miss Tigglywinkle. Those are a few names of cars. A new survey finds that 56% of us have a name for our car, and about 70% of us talk to our car on a fairly regular basis. Curious to find out what the name is of your vehicle, and maybe a story behind that.
1: My husband has a Toyota Camry, and we haven't determined the gender of the car, but he calls it Yoshi.
0: Ha, Yoshi. All right, that's cool. How about you?
2: We have two Priuses. One's named Prissy Prius, and then that's a girl, obviously. And then we have Nancy, and she's a Prius. We have my father's 54 Chevy truck that we called Old Joe after him. And then we have a Tundra that we just call Trash.

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0: dictionary.
1: Hopefully it's reliable and gets you from point A to point B. Does it have a name too? 56% of us have names for our cars, and 70% of us talk to our cars on a regular basis. Colleen, what do you drive?
2: Durango SUV.
1: And do you have a name?
2: I do, Susie.
1: Susie?
2: Yes.
1: Any particular story behind Susie, or that just fits?
2: Well, it kind of went in tune with Siri, so Siri and Susie. Now it's, you know, GPS. There's so many things. But she runs perfect for me when I talk to her and just rub her on the top a little bit before we get going.
1: And everything's good.
2: Well, you thank the Lord that you have wheels to get you to work.
1: Amen on that one. Well
2: Amen.
1: Done. Colleen, thank you so much for calling.
2: Have a great day.

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0: 56% of us have a name for our car, and 70% of us talk to our car. Curious to hear stories about what your car's name is. Michael?
1: So I named my truck after my grandmother who helped me purchase it. It's Sandy. It's also a sand, quicksand color of the Toyota truck.
0: Oh, very cool. So honoring grandma, it's Sandy.
1: Yes, sir.
0: Awesome, Michael. I appreciate that. Now, do you talk to Sandy as well while you're driving?
1: I do. Absolutely. She's got me through a lot.
0: That's awesome. That's awesome. Thanks for sharing that, Michael. Have a great day.
1: Hey, you too. Take it easy.

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